0: Rushing Back. Flume and Vera Blue with Rushing Back right there. Number two in the Hottest 100 of 2019. And before that, you had Gracie Abrams Hit the Wall. You can find all the tracks we played today on the Triple J app. You're here on Brekkie with me, Sam Lane. And across from me is Latifah T. Hello, Latifah.
1: Hello, Sam. We are talking about bingo cards because as we today are getting to know each other, we realize that within our own groups of friends, we have bingo cards for 2026.
0: And shout out to producer Ella, because now I get to play this beautiful, whimsical bingo-themed music to talk about it.
2: Bingo!
1: Yay!
0: I'm doing the Charleston in the studio.
1: I'm doing the time step.
0: It's the 1920s and bingo is sweeping the nation. The hot new game played by all the kids at the milk bars. And so we each have the same, like a 5x5 grid. There are challenges. Everyone has the same challenges.

Charlie XCX, Anthems, big thank you to Bianca, Mount Cola. I was about to call her Mount Cooler. No, Mount Cola. Calling in, taking a day off work, had a bit of a fever, might have picked something up at the party. Hey, I've already asked enough questions. You know, Bianca sounded like a legend. Let her have her day off. Even if she, you know what, even if she's faking it. I don't think she was, but even if she is. Rodney texting in saying, yeah, Bianca, chucking a sickie. You caught Monday-itis, a popular disease in Australia. Not really my type of music. But Rodney does say, but I suppose it will make you feel better. Well, good on you, Rodney. Thank you for pulling through on that one. I really enjoyed that. I thought it was a very inspired choice as well. You know, I mean, I feel like, and this is not like, you know, a diss or anything to anyone who requests Charlie, but I feel like when people request the Charlie song, it's either like a, you know, boom clap or an I like, I love it or something from Brat. We don't really get that mid, you know,

0: Baker Boy running low, and it is Maddie and Rizzy Drive here on Triple J. Maddie, I'm so excited, grateful, just so, so happy to be here on Drive.
1: Yep.
0: And also not at my pub job where I make an immense amount of mistakes. What about you, Maddie?
1: Also, mistakes and Maddie, that's a good segue. Absolutely. So when you think of mistakes, you think of Maddie.
0: Interpret that how you will, my
1: Excuse
0: friend.
1: Me. Well, okay. Well, Rosie, I do want to talk about mistakes as well. Thinking about my job, unlike you, perfect bartender, I too make mistakes. Mm. I work at a theatre, and one of my important jobs is to check the emergency stairwells before a show.
0: Incredibly niche.
1: Niche, but important,
0: of course.
1: Right? You must do it. And I use this as a time to check the messages on the phone that I do not have in my pocket.
0: Mm-hmm.
1: Right. Wink, wink, nudge, nudge.
0: Yep.
1: I was checking the messages, walking down the stairs, and I missed a step. And I fell knees first.
0: Oh my God.
1: So bad that I went like doof, doof, doof, like down.

0: Fred again and Amel and the Sniffers finishing up there with You're a Star. I forgot how much I love that song.
1: It's been a minute.
0: Yeah, and how hyped it gets me.
1: Yeah.
0: You're listening to Drive here on Triple J with Maddie and Rosie, and you've made it to game time. We're playing our game Anything But Sound, where we describe a song in terms that are anything but sound related.
1: Mm.
0: So today we are asking the question, what job would this song be? You just heard it. Let's hear it again. It's, of course, You're a Star, Fred again and Amel and the Sniffers.
1: Of course.
0: Maddie.
1: Yes.
0: What are you thinking? What job do you think this song would be?
1: Okay, and I've immediately forgotten what it's called again, but it's the where you work at a place where you can see, like, stars, observatorium. No, made that up.
0: You know that. You love stars. You should know this.
1: Yeah, I forgot it already.
0: It starts with a planet. Planetarium.
1: Planetarium.
0: It starts with a planet.
1: Starts with a planet. A planetarium, but I feel like it's like a really, really cool edgy one where there's like DJ events.
0: Okay.
1: And I don't know, like there's like a light show with stars as well. Hey, it's just like, it's crazy. Like, and there's drinks.
0: Yeah.
1: It's all at night.
0: That sounds fun.
1: Thanks.
0: That sounds like it would be a cool job.
1: Yeah.
0: Okay, so thanks for asking. When I hear this song...
1: Sorry, Rosie, what do you think about this?
0: Well, when I hear this song, I hear the synths and they sound like really slidey to me.
1: Okay.
0: So to
1: I'm really intrigued.
0: To me...

0: D-R-E-A, that is her name, a force from the west coast of this gorgeous country. My Girls is the name of that one. It's an ode to her girlies, to her besties, the girlies who have carried her through all of the times. She's just put out a record. It's called Restored, and it's got everything on the spectrum from that kind of feel to this.
1: Keep it moving.
0: That's right. If you're looking for something with deep, deep gratitude or for a song to pump you up as well, Drea's got you sorted. Once again, her name is D-R-E-A from Woolloo Purr. Shout out, My Girls, the name of the track that we hit play on right here on Home & Hose, your home of Australian music. Peach Fuzz in before that with All This Time, a crew that always just radiates so much colour, so much life. Their music just pops. If you're a fan of the likes of The Strokes, Florence Road and Pacific Avenue, well, that crew have got you sorted. They're the kinds of artists that they're looking up to. They recently toured with Chloe Pache, so they're putting the pop in pop rock, in my opinion. Hey, Anika is my name. We've got another...

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Heyo, it's Mayatu here on Triple J, here on Late Nights. Good morning, good evening, good afternoon even, I suppose. Well, that was the Arctic Monkeys with Snap Out of It from our archived 2023 Triple J live recording. And it honestly fully took me back to my high school days. Like, I feel like I'm honestly a bit like shell-shocked a little. Like, I used to listen to them so much, especially in the peak of like 2014 Tumblr, and it got me through so many emotional times.

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2: You know what? 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And now that I know you're really coming home.

0: going to be a bit of a slog, but I believe in us.
1: We're going to get to some music right now just to take you to the headlines. This is two Australian artists, as far as I'm concerned, Joji and the Kid Laroi, bluffing on Triple J Brekkie.